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Guess you could say she saw through me and hugged my neck. 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
0: Played it for her, he played it for me.

Now, the only word you have to know to understand this little song is the Yiddish word Mieskeit. 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

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Pile is."

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0: Played it for her, he played it for me.

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But this is loneliness, I know. I lay my hand unto my soul. Is this what life has got to give? Is this the

of El Luto. A man who was born to be hunted like a wild animal because he was poor. But he refused to accept his fate, and today his honor has been restored.